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1: You know, Tyler, I get, like, on the weekend, I'm always like, I'm going to do this. I'm going to go out to the farmer's market. I'm going to wake up early. I'm going to walk the dogs for a really long time. I'm going to do my laundry. I don't do any of those things.
0: If I see you with your feet up on the couch, a hoodie, comfy clothes, you're just binge watching Love Island this weekend.
1: You know me all too well. But when you're at the crib tired, what's that lazy meal that's your go-to?
0: I love a good grilled cheese. If I have, like, a couple cocktails in me, I'll fire up the stove, the little pan, and then I'll get crazy with it. Like, I'll do like a turkey and something, tomato, guac, just a grilled cheese, but the fancy grilled cheese.
1: I like that. I like the way that sounds. I was just about to ask you, somebody gave me a grilled cheese sandwich that had like some big sweet onions in it, and it was really good dipped into some tomato soup, but are you an onion man?
0: Yes.
1: Yes. I love onions. I love raw onions too. Okay, we gonna run that. I'll work on the tomato soup. You handle the grilled cheeses. We got a meal.
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1: All right, Tyler, I've got a question for you. What is the official smell of summer? It could be fresh cut grass, sunscreen, chlorine, the grill firing up, or rain when it hits the hot pavement. What screams summer?
0: Sunscreen makes me vomit, but I'll tell you what doesn't is anything on the grill. You could just smell the grilling of any type of meat, whether it's a burger, a steak, some glizzies. Mm-hmm. That's the official smell of summer.
1: Once I smell it coming from someone's house, I'm like, let me go meet our new neighbors, because now I want to be a part of whatever function y'all got going on. Baby Drew, we grill it out this summer. When are me and Tyler getting the invite to the Baby Drew birthday weekend, huh?

0: It's Nightly with Jaden Tyler, DJ Baby Drew. Thank you so much for setting the tone for the weekend. What I love about this is that it doesn't matter if you have plans for going out. You feel like you got a little something out of it. Shout out to the girls that were pre-gaming with us, getting your makeup done, putting the fit on, hitting the group chat. Tyler, I got a feeling in the air it's going to be a good weekend.
1: I mean, the only thing that I don't like about DJ Baby Drew coming in here is because now I want to go to the club. And I can't because we got to stay here and we still got a show to do.
0: Yes.
1: It's Baby Drew, as always, just killing it. The king of DJing.
0: If you were in the crib, in the car, turning up to the mix, show some love to DJ Baby Drew on Instagram right now. Thank you so much, Drew. Night crew, stay close. We got more coming up next.
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2: It is Nightly with Jade and Tyler. Jade, God, it was probably, what, 5-6 years ago? Did you go see when Jay-Z and Beyonce toured together? Did you go see that show?
3: I did. That was like the first little good chunk of money I spent on a ticket. I was feeling a type of way about it because I was like, I don't want to spend $200. Tyler, if I could spend $200 on a concert ticket today, that would be easy breezy. But yeah, that was my first time ever seeing Beyonce, and to see them both at the same time was cool. I cried at the end. I'm not a I respect and love Beyonce. I'm not like a super crazy BA fan. But, I mean, it's undeniable. I cried.
2: Yeah, they put on a heck of a show together. Individually, they're all stars. But yes. Together, they might be back because Jay-Z added a fifth concert to his 2026 schedule in London, which is Beyonce's birthday. So a lot of people think that obviously they're going to be together and that she might even pop up on stage, maybe sing a happy birthday or maybe even do one of their many collabs.
3: That would be epic. We waited on that. Beyonce, you've been real quiet. We thought Act 3 was going to be out by now. So I would love to see that pop out, Tyler.
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0: I wonder what it's got to feel like when you're not even old enough to get into the club and you've got one of the biggest songs in the country that has everyone in their feels for summer break. It's Nightly with Jaden Tyler. We're talking 20-year-old Bella Kay, who is a rising superstar and a super cutie.
1: Yeah, I'm excited to find out a little bit more about Bella Kay. She's blowing up here in 2026. So I know she's got a tour coming out. She's also going to be touring with Noah Kahan and Gracie Abrams. She's got a new album. I mean, she's got things are popping for her right now.
0: Definitely. And we are getting the inside scoop. So make sure that you're here joining the conversation with us and Bella Kay Monday night on Nightly with Jaden Tyler. 96.5 Z96.
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19: A Better Life with Dr. Sanjay Gupta.
20: For more than a decade, the Environmental Working Group has put out a list of the so-called Dirty Dozen. These are the non-organic produce contaminated with the highest levels of pesticides. Well, this year, spinach topped the list, followed by kale, collard, mustard greens, strawberries, grapes, nectarines, peaches, cherries, apples, blackberries, pears, potatoes, and blueberries. Now, all these fruits and vegetables are part of a healthy diet, so no one is saying you shouldn't eat them. Point is, though, you could consider buying these items organic if and when you can, and then taking extra care when you wash them. The FDA recommends rinsing all fruits and vegetables, even the ones that are organic, under running water that is slightly warmer than room temperature. Don't use soap, bleach, or any fancy produce washes. I'm Dr. Sanjay Gupta, helping you live a better life.

0: We've been sitting on an entire week of speculation on what went down inside Madison Square Garden last Friday night, the Taylor Swift Travis Kelce wedding. Nothing has been official as of right now. Taylor hasn't posted anything. Travis hasn't posted anything. But on the latest podcast of New Heights this week, Travis, for the first time, did call Taylor his wife, which was a very cute moment. And so the owner of the Kansas City Chiefs, that's where Travis plays, Tavia Hunt, she put out a social media post that said this is a false narrative. They did not run out of champagne. They were not in long lines. Every single person was seated for the ceremony. The vows were spectacular. They're beautiful, heartfelt, and absolutely perfect. Couldn't have been a more fabulous experience. And frankly, it's inappropriate to say things like this when you clearly don't know what you're talking about. This is hearsay, not truth. She's talking about just all the behind-the-scenes stuff. Like, you know, they had to wait for lines for food. Or, you know, a lot of people weren't paying attention to the wedding. Stuff like that.
1: Unbelievable, T. She literally just said, how are you hating from outside the club when you weren't even inside? So, I'm with you. Look, in Taylor fashion, do we think that she would ever let anything like that happen? Hell nah, because she can have anyone she wants to work that wedding, and best believe that service was probably quick and swift, no pun intended. But I am itching for just a little, I just need a little cell phone picture, T. I want a little cell phone picture, like, I want to see the queen dressed up as a bride, but I'll wait.
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0: I've never been married, so I've never been divorced, so I don't know the protocol. It's Knightley with Jaden Tyler. So it's rumored that Jack Antonoff and Margaret Qualley have separated after being married for 3 years. However, this week, he was out photoed walking with his sister and still had his wedding ring on. Now, I thought when you get separated or divorced, I don't know the protocol. Like, all right, if you're separated, do you still think there's a chance of getting back together so you don't take it off? But if you're divorced, then you definitely can't wear it?
1: This is a good question, because I'm trying to think, like, huh? If you were to put yourself in that person's shoes, or, like, what have all the people that have been in that situation done? I don't know. I would think that, like, amidst the tension in the air, that you would not be wearing your ring, because you're probably at odds with that person. But maybe out of respect for her, he feels like, because they're, like, in the public eye and in Hollywood, that it would be disrespectful to be out here, like, it ain't on my hand. So I don't know.
0: We do know that she wasn't with him at the Taylor and Travis wedding. So that's what we do know.
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3: Harry Styles receiving a big achievement across the pond, getting the blue Peter badge. 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
4: Here comes Peter Cottontail. I actually have no idea what that is. It just came into my mind, but I don't think that has anything to do with it. What is that?
3: Hopping down the bunny trail, hippity hoppity. Harry Styles received a gold blue Peter badge for his record-breaking Wembley Stadium run. It's typically only given to viewers and guests, with the gold exception reserved for extraordinary achievements. He broke the record of his 12th show at Wembley Stadium, which got him that honor. And if you're wondering, Paul McCartney is a previous recipient of the gold badge award. So it's a pretty big deal.
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5: 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It appears by its own numbers, the U.S. government seems insolvent. 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

0: I kind of consider myself, you know, kind of a daredevil. I'm not afraid. Like, I'm afraid of heights, but I'll still do roller coasters. I might even jump out of a plane. But one thing I won't do, Jade, is the whole running with the bulls in Spain.
1: Tyler, when I see people voluntarily put themselves out in the street, wave a red flag, maybe, and let these bulls charge at them, I'm like, your booty is gone. That's straight out of a cartoon. Why would I subject myself to it? I would love to be a spectator, but I'd also be terrified, and I would be watching through my fingers.
0: Yeah, it started on July 6th, runs to the 14th, and they have the daily adrenaline-fueled 825-meter bull runs happening each morning at 8 a.m. So it's like, you got to be... I mean, if you're doing this more than once, you got to get your brain checked. You're a psychopath.
1: Yo, I was just about to say, this is my first time ever hearing that it's more than a one-day thing. Why? And you know people are out there getting trampled for fun? I don't know. I guess it's a cultural thing.
0: Well, yeah, legally, anyone 18 or older is legally permitted to participate, but you must register locally. You're required to arrive early so the police can clear the route and barricade set up by 7:30. Just absolutely insanity. But I would do the tomato thing. Like, they do that in Spain as well each year. I would chuck tomatoes at you, Jade.
1: Yo, let's get our white t-shirts. You and me will do that.
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25: 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A better life with Dr. Sanjay Gupta.
26: For years, we've been talking about both the positive and negative effects of being on social media. And I would say, by and large, for older adults, social media is net positive. Not all positive, but net positive. Helps them keep in touch with friends and stay social. But for younger people, social media use, especially heavy use, tends to be net negative. In fact, according to this year's World Happiness Report, youth who use social media more than 5 hours a day reported a lower level of well-being. And researchers who study this sort of thing found that many teens wish these platforms didn't even exist, and yet they can't seem to stop using them. Experts we talked to largely suggested two things. Ideally, along with your friend group, take some time offline. Also, try to recurate your algorithm so it shows you posts that'll make you feel good. I'm Dr. Sanjay Gupta, helping you live a better life.

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0: Summer on the Emerald Coast means days at the beach, afternoons on the water, and plenty of Florida sunshine. 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
2: Summer on the Emerald Coast means days at the beach, afternoons on the water, and plenty of Florida sunshine. 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
5: Summer on the Emerald Coast means days at the beach, afternoons on the water, and plenty of Florida sunshine. 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
1: I like being used. 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
2: Summer on the Emerald Coast means days at the beach, afternoons on the water, and plenty of Florida sunshine. 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
2: Summer on the Emerald Coast means days at the beach, afternoons on the water, and plenty of Florida sunshine. 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

0: This is the Hollywood Five. I'm JC Chavez. This week, we need to issue a laughter warning. We got three comedians on the show. Marlon Wayans, Andy Richter, and Nate Bargatze. Plus, we're going to be talking with Dr. Pimple Popper about some gross and captivating stuff. My wife loves. It's all coming up this weekend on the Hollywood Five. Hollywood
1: Five. Z96.

0: This is the Hollywood Five. I'm JC Chavez, and joining me on the phone right now is Dr. Pimple Popper. She literally is my wife's favorite follow on Instagram. So how are you doing, Dr. Sandra Lee?
1: Oh, great.
0: So this is season two of Dr. Pimple Popper breaking out on Lifetime. New episodes on Mondays. And you're doing something different for season two.
1: Yeah.
0: You're going to let us into your life a little bit more behind the scenes.
1: Not really something I plan to do. But, you know, I think that your wife may know that I had a stroke. You know,
0: yes.
1: She's an OG. That I had a stroke and I was actually happened while I was taping the show. Mm-hmm. So that was a big deal. And that actually made it sort of part of the storyline of the entire show. And, you know, I'm normally a pretty private person. I don't really talk about my personal life. The drama is really in the patients. But I think that this actually was a blessing in disguise because it really kind of allows me to kind of highlight stroke awareness. And I can talk about this now because thankfully I'm so much better. It's been 6 months. But in the beginning, it's really scary. And I was really lucky that the network and production allowed me a little break to kind of recuperate. And you know, there's PTSD with that, too. Like, can you do the things that you normally do? Can you speak the same way? Can you do surgery the same way? So you'll see all of that.
0: Did you notice the first time, or was it somebody in your office that realized something?
1: No, I mean, it was only me. Everybody was thinking I was just being, you know, annoying and crazy and tired. And because I was at the end of the day, and yeah. I was like, I don't feel right. People were mentioning that I was saying that. I don't really remember that. And I got like this weird hot flash, which I don't really get. So I was like, what is happening? And the problem for me was that it was nighttime and I had to work the next day. I had 3 more days of seeing patients for the show. And I was like, I just need to get home and get some food and go to sleep. That's all I really wanted to do. So hopefully I can get other people to do that by kind of sharing my story. Hollywood
0: Five. Next up on the Hollywood Five, we're going to get into how Dr. Pimple Popper deals with things that she finds disgusting.
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0: Welcome back to the Hollywood Five. I'm JC Chavez. Got a few more minutes with Dr. Pimple Popper. She's on the phone with us right now. Have you always been one of those people that just loves to pop pimples?
1: Absolutely not. Oh. No, I was not. Yes, I am not a popaholic. I kind of joke that I'm a born-again popaholic because I get it. I get why people like it now. But I never really, like, you know, was inclined to, like, pop, you know, remove my patients' blackheads. But it's just that I posted it on social media like 10 years ago. I posted a blackhead extraction of one of my patients, and I got this huge response, either people loving it or absolutely grossed out by it. But either way, they kind of tagged their friends, and it grew from there. I mean, how does it go from you popping blackheads and whiteheads to suddenly having a TV show? I mean, I think it's insane.
0: Now, here's the thing. You don't just do pimple popping, though, right, Dr. Lisa? Like, sometimes you have to drain huge things.
1: We use that word kind of broadly, pimple popping, yes. I mean, the lucky thing for me really is that I'm a dermatologic surgeon, so I can do a lot of these surgical popping kind of things. So, and they really challenged me, certainly on the show. We're doing some pretty big popping cases. So, yeah, we do really gigantic pimples, I guess you could say.
0: Dr. Lee, I know you're a professional, but some of this stuff has to gross you out. Do you ever gag or do you get sick to your stomach?
1: No, I don't, but I have certainly with, like, diarrhea or vomit or something.
0: But not with these things.
1: But I think that I train myself and my staff. I feel like they know that we do not react, like, if something smells really bad or something looks really, because that's really important to us that we don't make somebody feel embarrassed. They're already embarrassed with what they have. Yeah. I mean, look, I think it's worse to be a colorectal surgeon.
0: Thank you, Dr. Sandra Lee. And make sure you watch Dr. Pimple Popper. It's a must. Must follow and must watch on TV. Hollywood 5.
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6: A better life with Dr. Sanjay Gupta.
7: Osteoporosis affects millions of people in the United States and around the world. It's a disease that basically causes someone's bones to become weak, brittle, and porous, which can increase their risk of fractures. Now, the good news here is there are things you can do other than, or in addition to, taking medications to prevent fractures before it's too late. One is to up your intake of calcium and vitamin D. You also want to eat more protein. One functional medicine dietitian told us that that helps build muscle, and if you're building muscle strength, then you are also building bone strength. You want to be mindful of your workouts. The best ways to build bone density, one therapist told us, are going to be resistance exercises like lifting weights, and also exercises that make your bones take a bit of an impact, such as jumping or even running, just loading the bones a little bit more. I'm Dr. Sanjay Gupta, helping you live a better life.
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0: action.
1: Welcome back to the Hollywood Five. I'm JC Chavez. Joining me for this next story is someone who votes in every local election like a good American. It's producer Trey.
2: It's been a minute since we've talked about Charlie Sheen on this show, but his ex-wife, Brooke Mueller, is about to get a lot of money in back unpaid child support. She's about to get $500,000. So he's going to give her $250,000 this week, and then he owes her another $250,000 before September 1st. But that actually is a lot less than she was seeking. She claims he owes her $15 million in unpaid child support, but that has been dropped down all the way to $500,000.
0: Hollywood Five.
1: Coming up next, we got Andy Richter from Arrested Development and Dancing with the Stars joining us to talk about being in the most successful movie of the year, Obsession.

0: same.
1: This is the Hollywood Five. I'm JC Chavez, and we are lucky enough to have Andy Richter joining us right now on the phone. He's one of the stars in Obsession, which is the most successful movie of 2026 so far. What's going on, Andy?
2: Hi there.
1: All right, Andy, this movie has made 10 times the money it cost to make. Did you see this little independent movie called Obsession taking off like a rocket?
2: Well, I my agent said that they want to give you this part in this small indie movie. And I I've done indie movies before, and you do them, you don't do them for the money. You do them just, you know, to kind of keep the plate spinning. And also, you know, I mean, I do what I do because I like making things. You know, it's nice to make money, but it's not the main thing. And there's a lot of things that you do that aren't necessarily well paying. And it was the most bananas script I had ever read in my life. And it was absolutely insane, but also really, really good and solid and airtight. And like, so I said, absolutely, mainly because I wanted to see how this thing would come out, because the script was so incredible and special and different and its own thing. And so I knew something would come from this, because, you know, you make indie movies, you go off somewhere for a couple of weeks, and you know, it's not luxurious, but you do the work and everybody's very energetic and committed, and then they take it to a film festival and you never hear about it again.
1: Yeah.
2: That's kind of the standard. Because it's very hard to get things through the pipeline. And this one, I knew something would happen. I can't say that I was surprised. I'm surprised that it has gotten bigger every weekend. Hollywood
1: Five. All right, coming up next, more with Andy Richter, and we'll dive into what makes a successful Dancing with the Stars contestant.
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0: This is the Hollywood Five. I'm JC Chavez. Andy Richter, you're kind enough to stick around a little longer. Thank you so much for that, sir. We've seen you in a lot of things, Andy. Arrested Development and with Conan O'Brien, those are two of my favorites that I've seen you on. But it seems like Dancing with the Stars really elevated your career, right?
1: Well, Obsession, I actually did, it predated Dancing with the Stars. Mm-hmm. And it certainly, well, I'll tell you what it did is that it made people remember that I exist. But no, I mean, that's just kind of the nature of doing this. I mean, I've been lucky enough to be doing this for, 35, 36, whatever years. I mean, there's not a lot of people that get to make a living in this business as long as I have. It's just been kind of slow. And I always knew I just needed to be kind of put back in front of people. For him to remember. It was great for that reason. And I mean, and there's like a whole bunch that I don't know what I did, but young women were really rooting for me. I mean, I have a niece, she said her whole sorority was voting for me as a block every week.
0: Aww, really?
1: And I see it. I see it on the, when I'm out in the world, there's all these young women that are, really love me on the show. And and then they don't even know, they know me as a voice in the movie Madagascar because I was in an Olsen Twins movie.
0: Andy, I think people attach themselves to you because, to me, Dancing with Stars sounds terrifying, especially if you're not a dancer.
1: Yeah, thank you. And by the way, you're absolutely right. It is terrifying. It is, I do game shows because I like doing them, but you always are running the risk of looking stupid.
0: Thank you, Andy. And if you haven't seen Obsession, make sure you go watch it. It truly is terrifying.
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24: A Better Life with Dr. Sanjay Gupta.
25: A colleague of mine went to a meeting of the primetime seniors the other week. There are programs like this all over the country for people in their 60s, 70s, 80s, and beyond to stay active. It's not just something to keep older folks busy. It helps to keep their bodies in shape and their brains sharp. Showing up with a good attitude is a must, and research shows that having the right mindset actually does lead to better physical aging. So if you need some suggestions to boost your positivity, experts we talked to recommended focusing on goals, which can boost your confidence. Practice gratitude, they said. One of the seniors my colleague met told her that just waking up in the morning is, quote, better than the alternative. That's true. Focus on the things you can control. Diet and exercise, and very importantly, surround yourself with positive people, because that can be contagious. I'm Dr. Sanjay Gupta, helping you live a better life.
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0: Hollywood 5, I'm JC Chavez. John Cena likes to be very open with the world and his fans. I love that about him. Actually posted a picture of him with a shaved head and his hair transplant doctor by his side to announce he is getting a second hair transplant. Apparently, you have to shave your hair to get a transplant. And John did an interview with People Magazine and explained what made him want the procedure.
1: What I'm trying to

0: This is the Hollywood Five. I'm JC Chavez, and joining me in studio right now is a comedy legend from the Wayans Brothers, which I loved watching, to White Chicks, to Scary Movie, Marlon Wayans. Now, Marlon, the whole crew is back for Scary Movie 6. It's been 13 years since the last one. So why did y'all decide to bring it back?
1: Honestly, we went back to Scary Movie because the world needed to laugh. We felt like everything got so toxic since social media, people judging comedy. And at a point, you don't judge comedy. You just go to laugh. Everybody's all sensitive. And this next generation haven't had a scary movie or something, a funny movie that just crosses all barriers.
0: Yep.
1: And just pokes fun at everybody. Everybody needs, the world needs laughter.
0: And it has to be nice to be able to write jokes for a movie with new villains like Art the Clown, right?
1: Well, he only got one scene. We didn't put him in the whole thing. That'd be weird. So, but I think it's important that we try to hit the whole genre and include as much things as we can that naturally and organically fit. But honestly, it's not about the number of movies that we have in the parody. It's about seeing the core four, me, Shorty, Ray, Brenda, and Cindy all come together again. And I think that's nostalgic and it makes people feel good. And then we go about making fun of everything and everybody.
0: And how do you find that fine line between a joke being punchy and a joke being too far?
1: You never know. You just go in and you crack these jokes, and there's casualties to every war, right?
0: Yeah.
1: Every time you tell a joke, you're going to war. Some people are going to have feelings hurt, and some people are going to laugh at your expense. And you have to have a good sense of humor, because if you're an equal opportunity offender, like the Wayans have always been, everybody's going to get their turn to laugh with and at each other.
0: Hollywood Five. All right, don't go anywhere. We got more with Marlon Wayans next on the Hollywood Five.
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0: We're back on the Hollywood Five. Still got a few more minutes with Marlon Wayans. All right, Marlon, you're doing a stand-up tour right now along with promoting Scary Movie 6. Did you start out wanting to do stand-up?
1: I'm weird. I started writing movies and television and creating TV shows and creating movies before I did stand-up comedy. I was just naturally gifted. And then I was a star for a long time. And I was like, I want to be a superstar. And I was like, what am I missing? And I was like, the glue, stand-up comedy. I think once you become a stand-up comedian and you work out in clubs for years and then you start to get to theaters and eventually arenas, then you become that superstar that you've been working to be your whole life. And I feel like I'm at a great point in my life where everything's starting to coagulate and come together.
0: And your family, very famous, and they do a little bit of everything in comedy. So what's the secret that the Wayans family has cracked to keep us laughing for decades?
1: The jokes, the physical humor, the type of humor, you know, we hold no punches. And we just go there and we have a good time. And it's funny, my family, we have been known to make fun of everything, but we do it with kids' gloves. And I think when you tell a good joke, the people that you're making fun of laugh the loudest.
0: And what do you think draws people to your edgier style of comedy these days?
1: People need to laugh. That's what the world missing, right? We haven't had laughter. Everybody's on their phone. Go to a movie theater, right. Laugh in the theater with your friends. It's infectious. Talk about the movie afterward. What was your favorite part? What was your favorite part? Oh, that part right there. Let's go see it again. I just want people to feel good. And I haven't seen people feel good in a long time. And this is what this movie's about. It's about feeling good.
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0: I'm JC Chavez. Producer Trey took time away from rubbing aloe on his sunburn to bring you this next story. What's going on, Trey?
1: Yes, there is a little bit of peeling, but I will be okay. Now, my wife asks me every day about Taylor Swift's dress. I don't know a whole lot. All I know is by Dior. There are a couple of reports that Taylor Swift dropped some Easter eggs in the Dior fashion show. That's not the case. This was fully customized to Taylor. Now, the other thing that's crazy is there is a music producer named Garrett who was allegedly invited to Taylor Swift's wedding. They got a text message saying, hey, here's a couple things we need you to do before we send you your actual invite. And he just deleted it as spam. We found out because his wife wrote an essay about it for the Huffington Post. So while Taylor and Travis are starting their marriage, Garrett's marriage might be on the verge of collapse. Hollywood
0: Five. Coming up next on the Hollywood Five, we're going to be joined by one of the biggest comedians in the world, Nate Bargatze. We're going to dive into his comedy career and dipping his toe into acting next.
2: Z96.

0: We're back on the Hollywood Five. Joining me on the phone right now is one of the biggest comedians around, Nate Bargatze, recently starring in The Breadwinner with Mandy Moore. Nate, how are you doing?
1: I'm doing great.
0: All right, Nate, I want to ask you this question because I know how my wife would respond, but how'd your wife feel about casting Mandy Moore as your on-screen wife?
1: Yeah, well, you know, the thing with movies is, you know, I talk about my personal life so much on stage, and I want to go outside of that where it's not my family, where it is acting. I mean, it definitely was kind of weird, you know, when you do it. And then even when my daughter saw it, she was very funny with it, where, like, you know, I give Mandy Moore a kiss because she's my wife in the movie. And then my daughter, like, leaned over to my mom. She was like, "You jealous?" But it's, you know, it's like you're being very respectful and you're making a movie and you're not trying to do anything to, you know, there's no makeout scene in this movie. So you, yeah, it was, you know, she loves Mandy Moore, and especially getting to know Mandy Moore. And but Mandy was, she's so sweet, and it just made the most sense.
0: And what things that always fall on mom did you find were the hardest?
1: I mean, taking the kids everywhere. The balance of, like, you got to pick everybody up. You only have so many times, you know, it's like, all right, I got to get them there and them there and whatever. And so kids are, I think, much busier than we were growing, or I was growing up. And so I think that would be the hardest part, is just the balance of, you know, you got to be very much on a schedule. Hollywood
0: Five. Coming up next on the Hollywood Five, Nate has used his family as content for a stand-up over the years, but he's getting some pushback from a family member now, and we're going to talk to him about it next.
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0: Welcome back to the Hollywood Five. I'm JC Chavez. Got a few more minutes with our buddy, Nate Bargatze. Nate, I know your family provides a lot of material, but does your preteen daughter still think it's cool that you tell jokes about her?
1: You kind of learn quickly. So, like, I've been trying to, even when I talk about her, it's kind of, it's a little vague, and it's, I try to kind of the last little bit, because you want, I mean, you guys would understand this too, you want them to come to you as a father or mother and not feel like you're going to go talk about it. Even though there's stuff that's very funny, you know, it's all told with love and all this, and so you just kind of hold back and just go like, I'll wait and see. And but I mean, they know everything that I would talk about. Even my wife, I would never say something. Even when I talk about my family or extended family, they all know. And I'm very lucky that they're. I always do it very like, you know. That's why I'll go so hard at myself, just so when I do talk about it, it's like you just try to make yourself be the dumb one.
0: Your schedule's crazy thanks to your success. Did you find it hard to balance being a dad at home and then having to go out on the road for tours?
1: You know, I'm going to be done touring in August, and then I'll, you know, we'll make some movies, and I'll take a little break for the next tour. So, like, when you make these movies, and again, I'm trying to get them shot. Like, this movie was shot in Atlanta, which was a, you know, pretty quick hop over, and we did it in the summer, so they were able to come and spend the summer with me there, and You learn you got to get stuff on the calendar. Like, I mean, I'm trying to get in with these schools and be like, just give me the next 4 years of big dates so I can block all of them off.
0: And that right there is your Hollywood Five. I'm on Instagram at JSI5 and TikTok as well at JSI Chavez. We'll see you next week for the five biggest stories in Hollywood on The Hollywood Five.
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6: Summer on the Emerald Coast means days at the beach, afternoons on the water, and plenty of Florida sunshine. 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
10: A better life with Dr. Sanjay Gupta.
11: By age 35, two-thirds of American men will experience some degree of noticeable hair loss. And by age 50, about 85% of men will have significantly thinning hair. That's according to the American Hair Loss Association. Now, one dermatologist explained that hair loss can either be genetic or it can be triggered by stress, illness, surgery, medications, major life events. No matter the cause, a lot of men, understandably, are frustrated by hair loss because it seems like a loss of control. You can take great care of your scalp by all sorts of expensive lotions and potions, but that might not matter. There are some tried and true medications that might work. like minoxidil or finasteride. But another solution is just shaving it off, and I've heard more and more how liberating this can be for a lot of guys. That's the ultimate control of their appearance. I'm Dr. Sanjay Gupta, helping you live a better life.
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1: This summer, there could be a lot on your list to do, or you could have an empty space and you're thinking, what can I fill the time with? Well, you know, summertime is a shot to slow down. It's an opportunity to just enjoy yourself, be a little bit lazier. Not lazier, I hate saying that word, but you know what I mean? Like, you're not on it like you are the rest of the year. Some people at work even expect you to kind of be lackadaisical because everyone's in and out with vacations and it's not so wound up tight at the workplace. Okay, but what are you doing besides mindlessly scrolling your phone? Well, take this as a sign to put your phone down and get out there and enjoy some good summer months. There are a lot of things you can do that are entirely screen-free and enjoyable. You can work with your hands, like make some friendship bracelets. You can go on a bike ride if you know how to ride a bike, because I don't. You could actually go old school and send postcards to your friends and family, and they get real mail that counts, not junk mail. You could walk to an ice cream shop. It'll be so hot outside, by the time you get there, it'll be super refreshing to eat ice cream. You could host a game night with your friends. You could start a summer journal. These are all things you could do that don't need your phone, but can actually make you pass the time, and it's enjoyable. So let me know which one you check the box on. Oh, you know what's another one? Disposable cameras. These are back. So you can document the summer with some disposable camera action and then go get it developed and see, oh, I remember why we love having digital stuff now, because five of these pictures are a complete waste of time. It's Weekends with Rula.
17: They say the holy water's watered down and this town's lost its faith. 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Oh my, my, oh my, my love. I take one look at you, you're taking me out.

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20: All right, so you're awake, you're here, it's the weekend. Have you already made a poor choice this morning? Have you already made a poor choice for the day? Like you started out your day with a cupcake, that's what you grabbed to have as breakfast, or, I don't know, barbecue chicken. For real, the other day when I woke up, it was late. I got to sleep in late, and I was very excited. And when I woke up, I was like, oh, I'm kind of hungry, but I don't know why I woke up wanting like real lunch food, not breakfast food or coffee. It was something else. And I ended up getting cold barbecue chicken out of the fridge. And I cut some slices of the chicken breast, and y'all, it was everything. I loved it. It was so good. That was probably a poor choice, though, because it kind of set me off for the rest of the day to not eat so, like, perfectly. But whatever. It doesn't happen all the time. What's a poor choice that maybe you already made today? 1-855-55-RULA. It's Weekends with Rula.

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17: A better life with Dr. Sanjay Gupta.
18: There are lots of things you can measure to get an idea of how healthy you are at any given moment. Temperature, heart rate, blood pressure, just to name a few. But how about how healthy you will be and how long you're likely to live? According to a new study out of the University at Buffalo, two simple strength tests are pretty accurate at predicting longevity in older women. One is hand grip strength, and the other is how quickly people can stand up from a seated position without using their arms. By the way, I remember interviewing former President Jimmy Carter when he was quite old and being really impressed how he just popped out of the chair without using his arms. Not a lot of older people can actually do that. But I think the message here is that maintaining strength as you age is going to help you perform everyday activities, but also help you avoid injury and stay independent. I'm Dr. Sanjay Gupta, helping you live a better life.
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1: Okay, friends, that does it for me. 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If you're just tuning in and you missed this party, don't worry about it. I'll be back again next weekend. You know I'm always here for you all year long, same place, same time, variety of things to talk about. So if you want to be part of the show, you can always chime in on the hotline at 1-855-55-RULA. That's R-O-U-L-A. 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Because, you know, I zing and zang and zoom a lot while we're doing the show. So you can check it out there. Y'all have a great weekend. Thanks for being here. I'll be back next weekend. Take care. Bye.

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9: A better life with Dr. Sanjay Gupta.
10: They say consistency is key, but sometimes you just gotta switch it up. A new study out of Harvard School of Public Health found that varying your exercise routine could add years to your life. What exercise someone did didn't matter much. What did matter was that all the exercises together worked all the muscle groups in their body. Now, an added benefit to changing things up is it can help you push through the plateau effect. That's when your body gets so efficient at doing something that you actually stop getting better at it. And we know from previous research that specializing in any one sport at a young age can make someone actually more prone to injury. And as experts we talk to point out, even elite athletes switch up things with their workouts, making sure to target strength, cardio, flexibility, balance, and doing that every single week. I'm Dr. Sanjay Gupta, helping you live a better life.
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1: Hi, it's Gracie Abrams with my new song, Hit the Wall. 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
1: I think the sound and the storytelling on this album, as opposed to previous albums, it differs just in that it's a, you know, reflection of this time in my life, which I have never lived before now, you know. I think feels to me like an evolution, but not like an aggressive, you know, left turn. I feel like the process of making this album was a very connected one for me and for my collaborators. So I think that there's maybe a degree of patience to this record that I don't necessarily feel I hear in the same way in my previous ones.

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0: Summer on the Emerald Coast means days at the beach, afternoons on the water, and plenty of Florida sunshine. 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
7: A better life with Dr. Sanjay Gupta.
8: There are lots of things you can measure to get an idea of how healthy you are at any given moment. Temperature, heart rate, blood pressure, just to name a few. But how about how healthy you will be and how long you're likely to live? According to a new study out of the University at Buffalo, two simple strength tests are pretty accurate at predicting longevity in older women. One is hand grip strength, and the other is how quickly people can stand up from a seated position without using their arms. By the way, I remember interviewing former President Jimmy Carter when he was quite old and being really impressed how he just popped out of the chair without using his arms. Not a lot of older people can actually do that. But I think the message here is that maintaining strength as you age is going to help you perform everyday activities, but also help you avoid injury and stay independent. I'm Dr. Sanjay Gupta, helping you live a better life.
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1: Summer on the Emerald Coast means days at the beach, afternoons on the water, and plenty of Florida sunshine. 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
7: You know, summer is a great time to re-examine how much time your kids are spending on social media, along with what they are seeing and who they are engaging with. Ask them how the posts in their feed make them feel. These apps are built to be addictive, so kids, all of us in fact, will keep coming back for more, even when we are made to feel worse. It's bizarre. You might need to help your son or daughter reset their algorithm by unfollowing certain accounts and following or interacting with more positive ones. They might need suggestions of other healthier things to do, or to see you leading the way by example and putting your own phone away. In the run-up to bedtime, everyone's phone should go away, no questions asked. And if you need some help, resetting expectations, try engaging parents of your kids' friends for a more coordinated effort. I'm Dr. Sanjay Gupta, helping you live a better life.
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8: 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Ask them how the posts in their feed make them feel. These apps are built to be addictive, so kids, all of us in fact, will keep coming back for more, even when we are made to feel worse. It's bizarre. You might need to help your son or daughter reset their algorithm by unfollowing certain accounts and following or interacting with more positive ones. They might need suggestions of other healthier things to do, or to see you leading the way by example and putting your own phone away. In the run-up to bedtime, everyone's phone should go away, no questions asked. And if you need some help, sort of, I guess, resetting expectations, try engaging parents of your kids' friends for a more coordinated effort. I'm Dr. Sanjay Gupta, helping you live a better life.
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0: Summer on the Emerald Coast means days at the beach, afternoons on the water, and plenty of Florida sunshine. 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
1: The process of building out this album was pretty exciting because there were all versions of starts for each of the songs. Some began with lyrics, some with melodies, and some with a very obvious feeling that, you know, for the first time in a while, I had the room being off tour to take, you know, the time to look at. So the process varied, which I sometimes get frustrated with in real time because, you know, you sometimes wish there could be a formula that always worked for you, but it's the unpredictability of making anything ever that really, I think, is what I love most in the end. You know, the road, looking back on the road that it took to get to a song feeling whole.

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12: For more than a decade, the Environmental Working Group has put out a list of the so-called Dirty Dozen. These are the non-organic produce contaminated with the highest levels of pesticides. Well, this year, spinach topped the list, followed by kale, collard, mustard greens, strawberries, grapes, nectarines, peaches, cherries, apples, blackberries, pears, potatoes, and blueberries. Now, all these fruits and vegetables are part of a healthy diet, so no one is saying you shouldn't eat them. Point is, though, you could consider buying these items organic if and when you can, and then taking extra care when you wash them. The FDA recommends rinsing all fruits and vegetables, even the ones that are organic, under running water that is slightly warmer than room temperature. Don't use soap, bleach, or any fancy produce washes. I'm Dr. Sanjay Gupta, helping you live a better life.
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14: 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Ask them how the posts in their feed make them feel. These apps are built to be addictive, so kids, all of us in fact, will keep coming back for more, even when we are made to feel worse. 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You might need to help your son or daughter reset their algorithm by unfollowing certain accounts and following or interacting with more positive ones. 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In the run-up to bedtime, everyone's phone should go away, no questions asked. And if you need some help, sort of, I guess, resetting expectations, try engaging parents of your kids' friends for a more coordinated effort. I'm Dr. Sanjay Gupta, helping you live a better life.
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8: A Better Life with Dr. Sanjay Gupta.
9: Osteoporosis affects millions of people in the United States and around the world. It's a disease that basically causes someone's bones to become weak, brittle, and porous, which can increase their risk of fractures. Now, the good news here is there are things you can do other than, or in addition to, taking medications to prevent fractures before it's too late. One is to up your intake of calcium and vitamin D. You also want to eat more protein. One functional medicine dietitian told us that that helps build muscle, and if you're building muscle strength, then you are also building bone strength. You want to be mindful of your workouts. The best ways to build bone density, one therapist told us, are going to be resistance exercises like lifting weights, and also exercises that make your bones take a bit of an impact, such as jumping or even running, just loading the bones a little bit more. I'm Dr. Sanjay Gupta, helping you live a better life.
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11: It's a very exciting career.
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8: The training in the Air Force Reserve is second to none. It gave me the opportunity to go to college. The Air Force Reserve actually paid for my education, which allowed me to commission. It was definitely a bonus.
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18: 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And I wanted to keep playing. But I graduated. No colleges called, and neither did the pros. 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You know, a referee. 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Now, as a high school official, I get to help model these same values to others. 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And now, I'm enjoying the competition, the camaraderie, the bands, the crowds, and all the pageantry of high school sports all over again.
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